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1: 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They're pinned to our Gator Country Facebook page. Vote now.

Mason, you will later tonight in terms of who he is involved with. Yeah, we'll talk about it with Stella Lefty, what she has to say coming up in just a bit. Let me see.

B-Dub, there are soldiers coming back from the Middle East that require hospitalization. They're injured. They've served our country, and now it's our turn to serve them by providing their families a free place to stay when they need it through Fisher House Foundation. That's why I do B-Dub's Longest Ride every summer, is to raise money for Fisher House. 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Good.

down at a local beer joint with a few of the guys, with this cute little country girl caught my eye. And boy, let me tell you, she was the prettiest thing I'd ever seen in a pair of boots. Well, she walked right up to me, handed me a beer, gave me a look like, let's get out of here.

presented by Eggland's Best. Better taste, better nutrition, better eggs. Two songs, battle it out for your vote. Text in which one you want to win at 844-358-BW. We'll do that in two songs.

0: Excited to be back in Vegas next weekend. We're going to be hanging at the official ACM radio remote, talking to some of your favorite stars like Russell Dickerson and so many more. 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

MCM Award winner Tucker Wetmore won himself New Male Artist of the Year a couple weeks back. It's Beat Up Radio Saturday night. The awards are coming up a week from tomorrow on Amazon Prime. Live from Las Vegas, and we will be

There have been some brutal wintry storms in the Rockies this past week. It's beat up. Looks like the cold mostly gone. Minnesota still a little chilly. Hot out west. Rainy in the northeast. Stormy in the southeast. Bipolar weather. No joke.

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